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Feel the music. 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Keep it moving, keep it sharp. Hands up when the kick.

хитовете на Радио Мая. 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And the jam is pumping. Look ahead, the crowd is jumping. Pump it up.

plain Jane. 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Check you and me, and for your job. 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